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It is Kansas City's greatest hits. 94.9 KCMO. I'm Megan Marie. Thanks for spending the Thursday with us almost to the weekend. War right now, Lowrider, 94.9 KCMO.

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16: A Better Life with Dr. Sanjay Gupta.
17: I read this interesting story the other day, which was written by a colleague of mine, about why so-called, quote, admin nights are the new book club for busy adults. Now, I learned this is a term coined by journalist Chris Collin, who wrote about this life hack in the Wall Street Journal. An admin night is when people come together for a night, a fun night, while holding one another accountable to an assignment. The ones usually considered back burner tasks, the ones that you've been putting off. The person you choose to do an admin night with matters a lot because that's your accountability partner. That's what one person told us. People love the social aspect because it can bring these boring tasks to light, make them feel more fun, and where you go matters as well. You need to have enough space and hopefully not too many distractions. And again, don't forget to leave some time for fun. I'm Dr. Sanjay Gupta, helping you live a better life.
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I'm Megan Marie. 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
12: We've all been there, in a boring meeting, a long lecture, struggling to stay awake. No matter how hard you try, you nod off, and that is never a good look. Aside from the obvious, making sure you're getting enough sleep, there are a couple quick pick-me-ups that experts recommend before you take your seat. If you have time, you might try to squeeze in a quick nap, just a couple minutes even. 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Or try to pop outside for a quick walk, get your blood and your hormones pumping, splash some cold water on your face, or grab a cup of coffee, obviously. If you're not a caffeine drinker, even just taking small sips of water throughout your meeting could be enough to keep you awake. Of course, you could also make a point to engage in the meeting. You're not likely to fall asleep while you're actually talking. I'm Dr. Sanjay Gupta, helping you live a better life.
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I'm Megan Marie from the Mannequin movie soundtrack. Remember that movie from 1987? Kim Cattrall, you know, Samantha from Sex and the City, played a mannequin that would come to life. It was the coolest ever. If you haven't seen it yet, do check it out, okay? It's so cheesily bad, it's awesome. From the soundtrack, Starship on 94.9 KCMO.

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8: 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Body weight workouts, when you do them the right way, can be really effective. Strength and conditioning specialist Dana Santis told us, with body weight training, you create progressive overload by changing joint angles, adding instability, or choosing more challenging variations of the same exercise. Two other factors driving progressive overload are time under tension and muscular fatigue. That means the amount of time your muscles are engaged during a movement, the slower the movement, the harder it will be until you reach the point where you can't do another rep with good form. You want to stop before you collapse. Also, remember this, pay attention to your breath. So important. Breathe out when you exert force. I'm Dr. Sanjay Gupta, helping you live a better life.
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Thankfully, Monday is a ways away, so we got that going for us. I'm Megan Marie. It is 80s at 8, Chicago and Styx. Morton Amphitheater this summer. 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

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Hey, it's Megan Marie 38 special right now. It's caught up in you.

Joan Jett and the Blackhearts. I hate myself for loving you. I feel the same way about cheese. It's Megan Marie, 80s at 8 on 94.9 KCMO. This was the number one song this week back in 1983. I think it spent like 8 weeks at number one, becoming the number one song of the year. It's The Police, Every Breath You Take.

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6: Across the country right now, at this very moment, there are probably arguments taking place about who's doing more of the housework, the homework, the shuttling of kids from this activity to that. It's true. By and large, women do more of this than men. But doesn't have to be that way. And if you and your spouse can level that playing field, it's going to make both of you and your kids happier. Psychologist Yelena Kecmanovic says this might be how you get there. As hard as it might be at first, try to think of your partner like a teammate, not an adversary. Learn how to do some of the chores your partner does to get a better understanding of how much effort something takes. And finally, take the time to acknowledge what the other person is doing. And every now and then, even express your appreciation. That'll go a long way. I'm Dr. Sanjay Gupta, helping you live a better life.
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What's up? I'm Megan Marie. Thank you so much for spending the Thursday with us. Got the final weekend of July right ahead. 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
4: A better life with Dr. Sanjay Gupta.
5: Across the country right now, at this very moment, there are probably arguments taking place about who's doing more of the housework, the homework, the shuttling of kids from this activity to that. It's true. By and large, women do more of this than men. But doesn't have to be that way. And if you and your spouse can level that playing field, it's going to make both of you and your kids happier. Psychologist Yelena Kecmanovich says this might be how you get there. As hard as it might be at first, try to think of your partner like a teammate, not an adversary. Learn how to do some of the chores your partner does to get a better understanding of how much effort something takes. And finally, take the time to acknowledge what the other person is doing. And every now and then, even express your appreciation. That'll go a long way. I'm Dr. Sanjay Gupta, helping you live a better life.
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It's Megan Marie as we get into the weekend. 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
9: We've all been there. In a boring meeting, a long lecture, struggling to stay awake. No matter how hard you try, you nod off. And that is never a good look. Aside from the obvious, making sure you're getting enough sleep, there are a couple quick pick-me-ups that experts recommend before you take your seat. If you have time, you might try to squeeze in a quick nap, just a couple minutes even. That can increase your alertness. Or try to pop outside for a quick walk, get your blood and your hormones pumping, splash some cold water on your face, or grab a cup of coffee, obviously. If you're not a caffeine drinker, even just taking small sips of water throughout your meeting could be enough to keep you awake. Of course, you could also make a point to engage in the meeting. You're not likely to fall asleep while you're actually talking. I'm Dr. Sanjay Gupta, helping you live a better life.
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It's Meg 94.9 KCMO. It's Megan Marie. Tomorrow morning, 7 o'clock hour, once again with Border War. Mike and Mackenzie in the morning have your chance to win $100 to spend at La Bodega. Catherine from Olathe was this morning's winner. Could be you tomorrow. Good luck from 94.9 KCMO.

Fleetwood Mac on 94.9 KCMO. I'm Megan Marie. Plastic surgery for one's feet now trending. Yeah, people are doing everything from ankle slimming to lengthening their toes to big toe liposuction. At first, I was like, kind of weird, but then I thought, man, I do have some ugly feet. Now I'm considering it. I need a toenail replacement. I literally have no big toenails. So let's make this happen.

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Sir Rod Stewart is coming to town with Richard Marx. That's going to be happening August 15th at the New Morton Amphitheater. Check out our concert calendar. So many great shows. It's kind of hard to keep up. Not a bad thing. 949kcmo.com to make your live music plans.

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It's Megan Marie. Tom Cruise going to be starring in a Days of Thunder sequel. Of course he is. I mean, he's already doing the Top Gun sequels. Why not Days of Thunder? What would be really cool is if his ex-wife, Nicole Kidman, was in the movie as well. That would be so awesomely awkward.

0: 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Don't worry, though. They're making this one multiple choice. You just got to pick the right one of three guys.
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3: Even for people who fall asleep easily, staying asleep can be difficult. You wake up, your mind starts to race, you can't turn those thoughts off. Sleep experts say there are a few things you can try. Cognitive shuffling. That's when you choose a random, impersonal, non-emotional word. Then for each letter of that word, think of as many words that begin with each letter as you can before moving on to the next one. It distracts your brain from stress. It also mimics the fragmented thought patterns that usually occur as you drift off to sleep. Sensory grounding is something else. That's when you work through things you can hear, feel, see, smell, or taste. That helps you to be in the moment instead of dwelling on the past or the future. Or just do a mental walkthrough of a place you know well. Familiar but neutral imagery that can calm the brain. I'm Dr. Sanjay Gupta, helping you live a better life.
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14: Even for people who fall asleep easily, staying asleep can be difficult. You wake up, your mind starts to race, you can't turn those thoughts off. Sleep experts say there are a few things you can try. Cognitive shuffling. That's when you choose a random, impersonal, non-emotional word. Then for each letter of that word, think of as many words that begin with each letter as you can before moving on to the next one. It distracts your brain from stress. It also mimics the fragmented thought patterns that usually occur as you drift off to sleep. Sensory grounding is something else. That's when you work through things you can hear, feel, see, smell, or taste. That helps you to be in the moment instead of dwelling on the past or the future. Or just do a mental walkthrough of a place you know well. Familiar but neutral imagery that can calm the brain. I'm Dr. Sanjay Gupta, helping you live a better life.
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4: A better life with Dr. Sanjay Gupta.
5: As a parent, when you send your kid off to school in the morning, you know that they're going to be learning, they're going to be spending time with their friends. But a new study out of UCSF found adolescents are spending an average of 70 minutes of their school day on their phones. Now, some kids will say they need their phones to help with schoolwork, but this study found that they were spending the vast majority of their screen time on TikTok, Instagram, and Snapchat. Not really apps that you're going to be turning to for homework help. Now, the study's lead author said, don't blame kids for using their phones at school. Teach them how to resist them. Focus on what they'd get by putting them aside rather than what you're taking away. Explain how phones could hurt their academic performance, and also remind them of this. Nothing takes the place of real face-to-face friendships. I'm Dr. Sanjay Gupta, helping you live a better life.
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0: 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Don't worry, though. They're making this one multiple choice. 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
5: 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I'm Dr. Sanjay Gupta, helping you live a better life.
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11: Across the country right now, at this very moment, there are probably arguments taking place about who's doing more of the housework, the homework, the shuttling of kids from this activity to that. It's true. By and large, women do more of this than men. But doesn't have to be that way. And if you and your spouse can level that playing field, it's going to make both of you and your kids happier. Psychologist Yelena Kecmanovic says this might be how you get there. As hard as it might be at first, try to think of your partner like a teammate, not an adversary. Learn how to do some of the chores your partner does to get a better understanding of how much effort something takes. And finally, take the time to acknowledge what the other person is doing, and every now and then, even express your appreciation. That'll go a long way. I'm Dr. Sanjay Gupta, helping you live a better life.
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11: Back in 2019, I made a documentary for HBO called One Nation Under Stress. And what was true then is still true now. Money and financial problems are consistently ranked as the number one cause of stress in the United States. And a brand new study out of the Mayo Clinic found that worrying about money may age the heart even faster than traditional risk factors. Unlike an acute stressor, such as a short-term work deadline or a brief illness, financial strain is often chronic and ongoing. And because money affects so many aspects of daily life, financial stress can be difficult to escape. Even so, financial stress does not mean you're doomed. It just means you need to double down on the things you know are good for heart health. Diet, exercise, sleep, and of course, not smoking. I'm Dr. Sanjay Gupta, helping you live a better life.
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13: It's a soaker for our Friday morning commute as we have showers, a few thunderstorms. They'll come and go. You may catch a few dry gaps, but overall, up until early afternoon, we're on the wet side before it dries out for afternoon and evening plans. Highs today in the upper 70s. Enjoy one more mild day before it gets so much hotter by Saturday. 90 feels like 105. From KCTV, I'm First Warn 5 Chief Meteorologist Luke Doris.

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0: So, when it comes to your significant other opening the car doors for you, is it something you prefer? Is it romantic still? Is it outdated? Is it awkward? What do we got here? Casey, Kathy, thanks for waiting on there. What do you got for us? What do you think of this?
1: Hey, single gal here, so take it from me. Yeah. Hell yeah, that is a green flag, man.
2: Okay.
0: It's a green flag.
2: Great.
0: All right, so open the doors. Thank you, Casey, Kathy. Appreciate you. Let's go here.
3: No, it's not outdated at all. It's awesome. It's romantic. It's sweet.
0: See, I kind of wondered if this would go this
2: okay.
0: way. Okay. That's what we wanted to hear. What's your name?
3: Kim.
0: Now, Kim, you'll wait in the car for the door to be opened, won't you?
3: Yeah, I mean, it depends. It depends on what the situation is. Sometimes, yeah.
0: Fair. All okay. right, Kim, thank you for checking in. What about you? Hello. Is it outdated or do you like it? Is it awkward? What?
4: It's chivalry, and chivalry is alive and well in this household.
2: Okay.
0: So there you go.
4: Open the door, turn back the seat, and be chivalrous.
0: All right, thank you. What about you?
5: Obviously, that's still romantic. It's sweet. It doesn't happen every time. I think it's more common for other types of doors, not so much a car door.
0: Oh, okay.
5: Like going into a restaurant or leaving the house or whatever, like an actual door that you're walking through, I think it's very common still for any man to, if they see a woman coming, they will hold the door open for her and let her go first.
0: Yep. No,
5: I don't know about car doors.
0: All right. Well, hey, I'm glad to get your take on it. What's your name?
5: Lisa.
0: 94.9. What are you thinking? Is it awkward? Is it outdated? What do you think? Or is it still preferred?
6: Whenever we go to the car, I always open it for her.
0: Mm-hmm. Gotcha.
6: If we're stopping,
0: the whole thing.
6: She gets open her own door.
2: Okay.
0: She's opening her own door. Yeah. Get on out of here.
2: Well, Amy and Lee Summit said, I think it's cute when he opens the door on special occasions.
0: On special occasions.
2: Okay,
0: fair. Hey, thanks for checking in, buddy. Appreciate
2: thanks, Paul.
0: Where you got a text? Looking at me look weird.
2: 0664 says, I've been with my husband 24 years. He did it in the beginning, but now if he does it, it's because he's trying to be funny.
0: That's funny. Hello, 94.9. Do you prefer it or not?
7: No.
2: Okay. That's
0: you.
2: Easy.
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9: If I were to ask you what makes for a good night's sleep, you'd probably say a dark, quiet room, not too many things on your mind. But every night when you go to get some Z's, how often do you really think about the temperature in your bedroom? Temperature may be one of the most underappreciated factors in sleep. That's according to the Senior Vice President of Research and Scientific Affairs at the National Sleep Foundation. 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Most experts will recommend a room temperature of 60 to 67 degrees Fahrenheit. 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
14: We've all been there, in a boring meeting, a long lecture, struggling to stay awake. 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Aside from the obvious, making sure you're getting enough sleep, there are a couple quick pick-me-ups that experts recommend before you take your seat. If you have time, you might try to squeeze in a quick nap, just a couple minutes even. That can increase your alertness. 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If you're not a caffeine drinker, even just taking small sips of water throughout your meeting could be enough to keep you awake. Of course, you could also make a point to engage in the meeting. You're not likely to fall asleep while you're actually talking. I'm Dr. Sanjay Gupta, helping you live a better life.
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19: It's a wet one as we kick off our Friday. We have rounds of rain through early afternoon, generally on the wet side, and some of it could be heavy at times. It dries out later today. Your afternoon and evening plans look good, still very pleasant. It's going to be cloudy, but highs in the upper 70s today. Enjoy that, because tomorrow, 90 with very high humidity, feels like 105. From KCTV, I'm First Warren 5 Chief Meteorologist Luke Doris.

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0: 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And Mackenzie.
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0: Mackenzie Justice revealed her obsession for puzzles and the fact that somebody gets paid to complete the puzzles at the library in advance.
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19: If you're looking to get stronger, you don't necessarily need a bunch of heavy weights to do that, at least not to start. Body weight workouts, when you do them the right way, can be really effective. Strength and conditioning specialist Dana Santis told us, with body weight training, you create progressive overload by changing joint angles, adding instability, or choosing more challenging variations of the same exercise. Two other factors driving progressive overload are time under tension and muscular fatigue. That means the amount of time your muscles are engaged during a movement, the slower the movement, the harder it will be until you reach the point where you can't do another rep with good form. You want to stop before you collapse. Also, remember this, pay attention to your breath. So important. Breathe out when you exert force. I'm Dr. Sanjay Gupta, helping you live a better life.
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1: 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You hit a ball in the gap, run. 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
11: We've all been there, in a boring meeting, a long lecture, struggling to stay awake. 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Aside from the obvious, making sure you're getting enough sleep, there are a couple quick pick-me-ups that experts recommend before you take your seat. If you have time, you might try to squeeze in a quick nap, just a couple minutes even. 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Or try to pop outside for a quick walk, get your blood and your hormones pumping, splash some cold water on your face, or grab a cup of coffee, obviously. 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Of course, you could also make a point to engage in the meeting. You're not likely to fall asleep while you're actually talking. I'm Dr. Sanjay Gupta, helping you live a better life.
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1: That's where Never Give Up comes from. 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
1: You know what else is not stealing? Putting an extra bike lock on a stranger's bike.
2: Yeah.
1: It's insane that bike locks are legal. Do you have any idea the amount of power that you wield with your imagination in a bike lock?
0: Kind of makes me want to do that at some point. Some dude's bike's locked up in front of like a Starbucks. Throw another one on
2: it. That's mean.
0: But it's funny.
2: It is funny.

0: is the day.
1: Yep. Here we go, baby.
2: Greatness today, baby. Greatness today. All day long.
0: I got my red.
2: 24-9.
1: Your blue red. So it's year 16, McKenzie, for the Chiefs training camp, Missouri Western in St. Joe. Today, rookies and QBs reporting. Next week, things officially get underway. First open practice going to be on Wednesday next week, 29th, 9:15. Finals day is going to be August the 20th, which is going to be here before we know it. Ambassador Day, if you're curious, for this year, August 4th, when that's set for. Family Fun Day going to be August the 9th up at Missouri Western. So, of course, for Mahomes, McKenzie, we know there's one thing he and the guys always look forward to in St. Joe.
3: Yeah, I mean, for me, it's even more than the dorms. We always go to Lazzarone a couple times, and we take the guys, we get some pizzas. I usually do it after kind of like the second pat a day before the 10-10-10.

0: And so don't remember that for next year and try to storm our party.
1: How do we get a sweet deal for Lazarone's?
2: That's a great idea. There's that loose meat sandwich place up there, too, that I need to try.
1: We need help with that. Who knows somebody at Lazarone's? Who knows somebody at the loose meat sandwich up there? We need those for sweet deals during training camp. Who do we need to talk to? If you know someone, please call us.
3: Meanwhile.
4: All right, man.
3: Thank you, Trev.
5: Meanwhile,
2: Jackson County has agreed to a $250 million property tax settlement. This is after a big class action lawsuit.
1: Oh, yeah.
2: According to attorneys, the money is going to be going back to local homeowners.
6: But it's fair to the residents of the county in that they are going to receive 100% of what they are owed over those 3 years.
2: About 200,000 homeowners saw a 15% or higher increase.
1: Okay. Wow.
2: Those taxes in 2023 and 2024. Okay. Yeah, hence the lawsuit.
1: Sure.
2: Hey, did you hear some kabooms?
7: There was supposed to be an earth-shattering kaboom.
2: Well, there have been. Fort Leavenworth says they've been doing some training exercises that caused the noises, okay. So if you did hear stuff.
1: All right, then.
8: And a line drive base hit for Rojas to tie the game. And the Royals answer immediately.
2: Yeah, it came up short in Detroit last night, though. Lost to the Tigers 4-3. The guys are back at it 5:40 tonight in Detroit.
1: You know it, come on, guys.
2: And who wants some barbecue? Q39 opening their newest location in Lee's Summit.
9: The pits are hot. The grills are lit. We're excited to be bringing Pit to Plate Barbecue right here to Lee's Summit.
2: Yeah, August 3rd is go time. They're going to be just off 291 and 50 Highway.
1: So they're going to make three locations. You got the one down on 39th. You got the one here by us.
2: Lawrence. Don't they have one in Lawrence?
1: Lawrence has one?
2: I'm pretty sure. I'd have to double check that.
1: Boy, those are good eats. All right, Mackenzie, today, Friday, we got another $100 La Bodega gift card. We'll do that in about an hour in Border War.
2: Perfect.
1: And then 7:30, man, we are on it. Kansas Lottery, the Chiefs Kingdom Instant Tickets.
2: Won't forget today.
1: Stop it.
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11: Wet roads, one accident on the Missouri side, 70 eastbound past Broadway, 435 east and westbound at State Line, no delays, average speed 71. And 35 northbound from 119th to downtown, no delays. I'm Wendy with your Right Now Traffic.
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0: It's a wet one as we kick off our Friday. We have rounds of rain through early afternoon, generally on the wet side, and some of it could be heavy at times. It dries out later today. Your afternoon and evening plans look good, still very pleasant. It's going to be cloudy, but highs in the upper 70s today. Enjoy that, because tomorrow, 90 with very high humidity feels like 105. Golly. From KCTV, I'm First Warren 5 Chief Meteorologist Luke Doris.
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4: Are you eating lettuce right now?
2: I've been
4: cautiously
2: getting
4: avoiding
2: roughage elsewhere in the short term.
4: Oh man, I figured we wait another couple weeks.
2: Yeah.
4: Before you grab a head of lettuce, huh?

0: If you're new to the radio show, that is one of our songs that require audience participation.
1: It does. You got to do the beep beep.
0: Got to get that in. Mackenzie, Kansas City's got us on this morning. Thank you.
1: Hey, good morning, Kansas City, and it's Friday. You're welcome.
0: Golly. So happy it's Friday. All right, if you're in the car right now, I got a question for you. On your way to work, what's the protocol here? This happened to me last night. In the car. Sitting at the stoplight. Person in front of me, we're turning left. Sitting there, light's green. I'm like, what is going on? I didn't want to be a jerk and just immediately honk. So I waited like 5 seconds. Then I'm like, finally they move. But it happens a lot. What's
1: it does.
0: Protocol?
1: People are distracted. They're looking at their phones.
0: How long do you wait to honk at a light when somebody's clearly not paying attention?
1: I start with the friendly meep.
0: Yeah.
1: Because we've all been there. But we've all been guilty of it.
0: But how long do you wait? How long's long enough? Is it 5 seconds?
1: It's this
0: after?
1: Long. It just, all right, turn green for me.
0: Okay. Boom, turn green.
1: Meep, meep.
0: Okay.
1: Yeah.
0: that's the appropriate length?
1: Yeah. All right. Give him a second.
0: 913-408-7949. Are you an immediate honker or do you leave a little bit of time there? I'm like,
1: I don't like when people lay on the horn right away.
0: Yeah, there's a certain duration of horn that you do.
1: Right.
0: Yeah, that's true. So you're a meep meep?
1: I'm a friendly meep meep. You're and then there. And then if I have to do another 3, 2, 1, then I'm long.
0: Fair. All right. How long is it for you? Phones are rolling.

0: Lindsay, so you're at the stoplight. This happened to me last night. We're turning left. And the light is green, and the person in front of me, and it's an arrow, so it's not like we were just waiting. He could have gone. Sitting there. And so finally, after about 5 or 6 seconds, let's hit the horn. Then he goes. You know, then he, like, takes off like a bat out of hell or something. How long do you wait at the stoplight before you're, like, honking the horn?
1: Okay, so I used to hate it, right?
0: Yep.
1: So I think I get off now just seeing how long they're going to be stupid.
0: Yeah. I've done that, too. How long is this going to go?
1: So what I do, I just sit there and just wait. And just and it's teaching me patience.
0: Yeah.
2: Okay.
1: I love usually, it. It's a stare-off at the end. And, you know, but now, literally, that's what I do. I sit there and just wait as long as they do.
0: I bet you are not alone. What is your name?
1: My name is Rico.
0: Rico, buddy. I'm glad you checked in. I got to keep moving here. You check back in with us, okay?
1: All right. Thank you.
0: Thank you. That's funny. Patience. Hello. What about you? How long you wait?
3: I wait about 5 seconds.
0: He's a 5 second.
2: Yeah,
0: seconder,
2: Jimmy.
0: All right?
2: Jimmy. Thank you, he's on it.
0: 94.9 KCMO. How long you waiting there?
4: I'm going to complicate it like McKenzie normally does.
2: Oh, good.
4: It depends on if I'm in a hurry. If I'm in a hurry, green.
0: Yep.
4: If I'm not in a hurry, then I'm like McKenzie. I'll give him a few minutes.
0: Yep.
4: And then I'll speak it up.
0: There you go. All right. Dennis, thanks for waiting, buddy. How long do you wait at the stoplight? What do you wait?
5: It's just about 5 seconds, like you said. And when I do hit the horn, it's just I usually have to smack it about 3 or 4 times because it, I'm trying to hit it so light that it doesn't register.
0: Right.
2: Yeah.
5: I wish we had a horn that would go.
0: Yeah.
2: Right.
0: That's what we need.
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7: Off to a wet start. One accident, Missouri side in the downtown loop, 70 eastbound past Broadway. The right lane is closed. 470 westbound from Raytown Road, wide open through the Grandview Triangle, over to State Line, and 70 eastbound from the Speedway into downtown. No delays. I'm Wendy with your Right Now Traffic.
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0: Did you know my frozen custard is made fresh every hour? Or that our toppings are baked daily right in our stores? It's how we top your day with a smile at Andy's.
1: You doing all right?
2: Yeah, I'm great.
1: It's Friday, Mackenzie. And I guarantee you, you're going to have an opinion on this. And I think you're going to fall in the category that I don't agree with next.
2: Okay.
1: Mm-hmm. Have your radios on. We get to it. Eddie Money's on.

0: to say is enjoy today. It's going to be another one of those like mid-70s days.
1: Oh, perfect.
0: Wow, then it's back into the heat zone. Hello.
2: Hello, Mike. I got a quick question for you.
0: Yeah.
2: Yesterday I heard you mention that you had a gold Berlinetta at one time.
0: A black and gold Berlinetta, yeah.
2: Oh, it's black and gold. Okay. Uh-huh. So I had a gold one, totally gold. And I thought, wouldn't that be interesting if you bought my old one?
0: You know what? I wrecked that car twice. And finally, the second wreck, I'm like, you know what? I'm not going to rebuild it again. I have to this day wondered what happened to that car. I'm just like you on that. So
2: that's interesting. Yeah. Well, what? Mine ended up at Gary Crosley's when it was up on the hill.
0: You're even in Liberty, too. That's hilarious.
2: Yeah. Yeah. So I got a Daytona from there. But I wondered about that car.
0: Well, I'm glad you checked in.
2: Okay. Bye.
0: Thank you. Bye.
1: I have no idea what any of that meant, by the way.
0: The Berlinetta
1: it's
0: was
1: a
0: like
1: car.
0: It was a subseries of a Camaro. It wasn't the beefy Z28. It was the version underneath.
1: Dude,
0: it was kind of a luxury.
1: Camaro's all I got. All right, that's so all I have room for.
0: But here's the craziest part. I don't think I've ever told this story on the air. So here's the thing. When I was 16, I got this car. Mm-hmm. And it was pristine. The original owner, man, he took care of it. It had like this whole list of everything that was ever done to it. I get the car. And of course, I'm a dumb 16-year-old kid. I rear end some people right on 291 south of Kansas Street in Liberty. It ran into another car in front of me. And it was a horrible thing. I ended up with a careless and imprudent driving out of that whole thing that I had to go get an attorney for. Then I fixed the car. The car is pristine. It's fixed. My buddy came over. We repainted it. We put a new front end on it. It was built. Done. The second that I added the sticker kit back to the front, so it completed the whole car, looked brand spanking new, Mackenzie. I'm leaving off of Hurt Street in Liberty. And my grandma used to live up the street from me. Okay, so I'm parked. I'm sitting right up on Hurt Street and what was Moss Street, right up from City Park. I'm turning right. Lo and behold, my uncle comes rolling in with his truck. Guess who? He runs right into the front of the car because he cut the turn. Boom! Crashes the car. I'm like, are you kidding me? And there goes my car. FYI. So now I don't know what happened to that car. I've always wondered if somebody took it and rebuilt it.
1: Well, maybe it's still out there.
0: I had something completely different we were doing there.
1: You hear stories about people finding those cars.

0: KCML, you're on.
1: Hey, maybe it's living a new life, not even a car. Because lots of times they'll take stuff and they'll turn them into, like, smokers.
2: Right. So my Weber Searwood is part of my gold Camaro. Yeah, that's entirely possible.
3: Is that what I could do with my old radio shell?
2: There you go.
1: Yeah, you can do that.
2: Tom, that's a great point, bud. All right, I got a question for you, Tom. Pajamas in the store. Pajamas in public. Is that okay or not okay?
1: Negative.
2: So not okay. All right. Thank you, buddy.
1: Pajamas are for the bedroom. That's the definition of pajamas is what you wear when you go to bed.
2: No joke. I'm walking into Home Depot yesterday.
3: Yeah.
2: What do you got that look on your face for? This is what I was saying earlier. You're going to be in the camp that wears your pajamas on, aren't you? Come on, Mackenzie.
3: I wear my pajamas out.
2: No, you don't.
3: And my slippers sometimes.
2: Here's what I was just going to say. I think I'm describing you now. Walking in Home Depot yesterday.
3: Yeah.
2: This girl's walking in. She's got her purse. And it looks like a nice purse, too. She's walking into Home Depot.
3: Uh-huh.
2: She's got her pajama slippers on. And she's got, like, pajama pants.
3: Yeah.
2: And, like, hair, whatever.
3: She's comfortable.
2: Yes, she is comfortable. But I'm thinking...
3: She's Venus in sweatpants.
2: All right. So there's two camps here. Are you team comfort or are you team get dressed? I'm just thinking.
3: I will say my slippers have an actual like rubber sole.
2: Yeah, but these pajamas looked ratty and tattered. I'm like, I don't think you're doing yourself any favors with this.
3: I'm not looking to do anybody any favors. I want to be comfortable.
2: Yeah, but you need to be presentable in public, right?
3: No.
2: Whatever happened to that?
3: I don't care about being presentable
4: right
3: in public.
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5: Wet roads and a few stalls. 49 northbound at Red Bridge, that's on the right shoulder. And stall 71 northbound at 435 on the right shoulder, not causing any problems. Across the metro in decent shape with no big delays. I'm Wendy with your right now traffic.
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24: I'm calling about pajamas because I'm going to stand on this one point. We have degrees. We have a spectrum of pajamas.
3: That's true.
24: So we have very nice pajamas that can, they have dual purpose, indoors and outdoors in public. And then we have the ratty homeless missing an entire short sleeve. We have the wardrobe of pajamas.
2: All right. And what is your name?
24: Can I not
3: show you?

0: walks into a Home Depot in pajamas. I'm like, well, that's par for the course. That's Madonna.
1: Well, we've seen Madonna in a lot less.
0: Correct. And so I think, well, wouldn't think anything of it. But it was like, I mean, you know, mid-afternoon yesterday, Home Depot, this girl walks in these, like, pajamas and slippers.
1: Yeah,
0: and
1: I'm thinking, rock on. Go,
0: no. It just, I...
1: Rock on!
0: It didn't look right, Mackenzie.
2: Hey, this is Rich in Grandview, yeah, and I just wanted to say about the pajamas, as long as they're not, like, all tore up, you know, okay, that's fine. You know, people get off work, they don't want to be wearing their suits and all that kind of stuff.
0: Yeah, but this was like at 1 o'clock in the afternoon, Mackenzie. All right, by the way, you got your blinker on, buddy. Jim the Fireman, hello.
3: Well, I noticed she made a comment about being comfortable. She likes being comfortable. Well, I sleep in my underwear and a ratty old T-shirt, so is that okay to go to Home Depot in?
1: Well, I think you do have to have some kind of pants, but other than that, I'm good with it.
0: Yeah, but wait a minute.
3: No, I'm comfortable.
0: But are underwear pants?
3: Yeah, I mean, you know.
1: Maybe.
3: I mean, it's no different than a swimsuit, is it?
1: You might end up on the internet somewhere.
0: But that's not the question. Are underwear pants?
1: No, underwear is underwear.
0: Okay. Not for some people.
3: Then pajamas are sleepwear.
0: Jim the Fireman, we appreciate you, buddy.
1: Hoist of my own petard, Jim.
3: Got it.
0: Oh, I love it.
1: Thanks for calling.
0: Boy, you got everybody thinking today. Man, thanks, Jim.
3: Have a great day, guys.

0: right, well, we'll come back to the pajamas thing, Mackenzie. We got to get into entertainment here before I forget.
1: All right.
0: What's happening?
1: Mystery solved.
0: All right, what do we got?
1: If, like me, you were very confused by Conan O'Brien's new hairdo on his podcast.
0: Boy, that was interesting, wasn't it?
1: We do have an explanation. So he had it all greased back like Gordon Gekko. He looked ridiculous. Apparently, he had a sunburn on his scalp. So that oil was medicinal, supposed to help him heal.
0: Really?
2: All this grease in my hair, which is weighing my hair down. My hair can't do its normal thing.
3: Yeah.
2: And I'm just like, but I look
3: like you're like, in grease.
2: Yeah, I look like I want to fight one of you in the parking lot by swinging a chain at you 1952 or a little switchblade.
0: That's funny. It did look weird. Google that.
1: It did look very strange. I love any excuse to revisit the sitcom Community.
4: I want you to extend to that person the same compassion that you extend to Sharks, Pencils, and Ben Affleck.
1: Happy anniversary to Joel McHale and his wife, Sarah McHale. 30-year anniversary this week.
0: That's fantastic.
1: He's currently starring in Animal Control on Fox. But Community is my all-time favorite. Let's talk about Jason Sudeikis. He turned down millions of dollars to automatically produce a new season of Ted Lasso.
5: Be curious, not judgmental.
1: But he changed his mind in the end. So, if it wasn't the money, what was it?
0: Yeah.
1: He just said in an interview with The Hollywood Reporter, he needed that new season as much as everybody else did, saying it's infectious to play a character who sees the best in people and isn't mad at the world for all its foibles. Amen.
0: Good on you, Sudeikis.
1: So we all remember this Oprah moment.
0: Yes.
1: So the queen herself says the whole surprise was almost ruined when she realized they needed to tape the car keys into those boxes.
0: Yeah.
6: You got to tape the keys in the boxes because people will, the first thing you're going to do is shake the box.
0: Absolutely. Yep.
1: Looking back on some of her biggest moments with Vanity Fair, she also commented on that famous interview with Harry and Meghan. Remember this?
7: I've advocated for so long for women to use their voice, and then I was silent.
6: Were you silent? Or were you silenced?
1: Ooh. Remember what she did with her hand there? It was silenced.
0: No.
1: She said, I've never done that hand move before or since. But says she was just trying to make sure she understood.
6: I wanted to be clear because was she silenced? Were people telling her not to talk? Were people... That's why I said that. I said it for clarification.
0: All right.
1: Talks about that yellow couch jumping episode with Tom Cruise, too. So if you're interested.
5: Wow.
1: More where that came from.
0: Thank you, Mackenzie.
8: So you're telling me there's a chance.
0: What's going on with the system here?
1: I don't know.
0: Losing its mind.
1: Okay, Mike.
0: Oh, boy. Not-

0: All right, let's jump backwards real quick, man. This whole thing with pajamas out in public or not, it's a thing.
1: Good morning, guys. I just got on and missed a question, but I really want to know because it's about pajamas.
0: It is about pajamas. So are you team comfort or team get dressed? Are you okay with wearing pajamas out in public?
1: These always are complicated to me because there are certain situations, like if you're sick or ill and you have to get out, you know what I mean? You don't feel like putting on like full
0: But why can't you put on like a, why can't you put on a pair of jeans
2: but
0: or sweats and a shirt?
2: But if you need a gallon of milk and you just need to run into Hy-Vee for your milk.
0: Well, use your app then.
2: Why should you?
0: Use the app that you're always talking to all of us about.
1: No, listen, I'm not even like a, I'm not even a jeans girl. I'm more like a leggings and a. You know what I'm saying? I don't even really wear jeans like that.
0: Well, then put on your leggings and your shirt and let's go. But not pajamas.
1: Well, yeah, I could do that. Yeah,
2: well, let's stop from sleeping in our leggings. Now our leggings are pajamas, by definition.
1: Mackenzie, have you ever worn your pajamas into there?
2: Into where?
0: She's worn them everywhere.
1: In the office?
0: Well,
2: yes,
0: she wears those,
1: in the morning?
0: She wears those onesies every now and then.
2: Yeah, I haven't worn a onesie in a while.
0: Yeah, normally she does come in. She does come in normally clothed. But hey, Sarah, thank you. We got to. She don't. Now we give her ideas. Watch out for Monday. Hey, we got to jump here, Sarah. We'll talk to you in a bit.
3: Did you say underwear is pants?
0: I asked the question. I asked. Is under?
3: You can use some underwear out here that look like spandex. You can use them as swim trunks, but that's it.
0: Okay. It was kind of.
3: I used to go swimming in my spandex back in the day. What are you talking?
0: I just think this is funny how this has morphed into something completely different today. All right. Big Lee, thank you for that. 949 KCMO, hello.
4: Hey, you know, boxer shorts are just shorts as long as you sew up the fly.
2: That's true. I used to wear boxer shorts as shorts
0: okay,
2: in high school.
0: So now we're still in the underwear as pants. Okay, I got you. Uh-huh. Thank you, Roger. 949, hello, KCMO.
1: Okay, I'm a little bit complicated. One more time, I'm sorry. Now, I will not wear, I'm all about comfort. Hey, I'm sorry.
0: How'd you
1: I'm
0: get
1: about
0: back
1: comfort. Here? Now, you will not catch me in a moo-moo outside. I'll tell you that. That ain't happening.
2: What if we're doing a Mrs. Roper romp?
0: Wait, is a moo-moo like those,
2: what Mrs.
1: Yeah.
2: Roper wore on Three's Company.
1: Yeah. Now that, no, I will not. Okay. Absolutely not.
0: All right. Do you feel better now, Sarah?
1: Yes, I feel better. Thanks, guys. Have a great day.

0: We got a lot to do here, McKenzie. Last night, Madison Square Garden, Bon Jovi on stage.
1: Uh-huh.
0: Did you hear what happened?
1: No.
0: 14 songs in, 90 minutes into the set, after Living on a Prayer, this happens.
2: All right. I haven't talked to anybody about everything, but don't throw away your ticket stubs. I'm going to figure something out, okay? Don't figure it. Just hold on to it and figure out how to...
0: So he had to, they had to postpone the show.
1: Oh, did he have problems with his voice?
0: Sinusitis, a sinus infection, sidelined last night. So,
1: He's had that big rehab. So.
0: I know. And you could kind of see it kind of in his demeanor. It's like, he's thinking, oh, no, not this.
1: But he got 90. I'll tell you what, if I had 90 minutes, I'd be good.
0: Hang on here. We got everybody. Know? Everybody's still checking in here on the pajamas, McKenzie. Hold on before news. Stand by for news, okay, over there?
1: Okay.
3: Hey, you know what? It takes just as much time for me to pull on my nice skirt and my blouse as it does a pair of leggings and a grubby t-shirt.
1: I don't have a nice skirt or a blouse.
0: Well, let's change that, McKenzie.
1: No, I don't want to spend money on that.
0: No, go to the thrift store.
3: Hey, that's how I dress every single day.
0: She has to. She's
1: yeah, she's...
3: I work for a judge.
0: Yes, you do.
1: So you don't have funny hat day at court?
0: Golly. Brenda, thank you.
4: Good morning.
0: Yo.
4: Good morning. Okay. Comfort for your house. You got to get dressed if you're going outside.
0: Thank you. Where were you 10 minutes ago? Thank you. What's your name? She's not telling us her name, McKenzie. She is not telling us her name. 94.9 KCMO, hello.
5: If you're going to go out in the public, get dressed.
0: Correct. Get dressed, McKenzie.
1: No, I am dressed in my pajama pants.
0: Put your clothes on. Thank you. Meanwhile, we got news to do. We got real work to do.
1: I know.
6: Meanwhile,
0: focus.
1: Jackson County has agreed to a $250 million property tax settlement after a big class action lawsuit.
0: Yeah.
1: According to attorneys, the money will be going back to local homeowners.
0: Good.
7: But it's fair to the residents of the county in that they are going to receive 100% of what they are owed over those 3 years.
0: I feel like the Jackson County people should be getting patience awards, too.
1: Yeah.
0: We're waiting a long time for that.
1: About 200,000.

0: 1,000 homeowners say they had a 15% or higher increase in 23 and 24. So did you hear some earth-shattering kabooms?
1: There was supposed to be an earth-shattering kaboom.
0: Well, some folks did. Over in Fort Leavenworth, they were doing some training exercises, caused some noises that was a little offsetting, I guess. Okay. But that's what that was.
2: And a line drive base hit for Rojas to tie the game. And the Royals answer immediately.
0: Man, Royals came up short in Detroit last night, lost to the Tigers 4-3. The guys are back at it at 5:40 tonight in Detroit.
3: Come on.
0: Let's do some border war, Mike.
3: Well, all right, if you want to, I'll hit this. Let's go. Border war works like this. We need somebody from Missouri, somebody from Kansas. Caller 9 guaranteed to play border war. We'll find out what side of the state line you're on. Then we'll go over to 10 or 11, get the other side. Then we got not one, not two.
0: Three questions.
3: And on the line today.
0: Oh, we've got $100 to La Bodega for you.
3: I thought you forgot for a second.
0: No.
3: You're on it. You've been really on it this week.
0: Well, give me a minute. I'll screw it up.
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5: Stall Kansas I-70 eastbound at 18th Street Expressway on the right shoulder. Missouri side stalls 35 southbound to Levy right shoulder and 71 northbound past 59th. Be ready to stop. K-10 eastbound from Woodland to downtown. No delays. I'm Wendy with your Right Now Traffic.
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16: It's a soaker for our Friday morning commute as we have showers, a few thunderstorms. They'll come and go. You may catch a few dry gaps, but overall, up until early afternoon, we're on the wet side before it dries out for afternoon and evening plans. Highs today in the upper 70s. Enjoy one more mild day before it gets so much hotter by Saturday. 90 feels like 105. Cool. From KCTV, I'm First Warn 5 Chief Meteorologist Luke Doris.
3: You hear that?
0: Mm-hmm. Yeah.
3: All right, we got Sharika and Christy going head-to-head in Border War for that $100 La Bodega gift card.
0: Oh, it's going to be good.
3: We're playing next.

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1: Happy Friday, Olathe.
0: You know it.
2: Border war feels like I'm going to win some more.
0: Border war on our favorite day of the week, Friday. Let's do it, McKenzie.
1: Reese Sharika Witherspoon trivia.
0: And Christy are hanging with us today.
1: We're doing Reese Witherspoon.
0: Why are you in such a hurry?
1: Okay, you told me. Reese Witherspoon trivia today, ladies. Question number one. Reese Witherspoon won the Academy Award for this film. Was it Walk the Line, Wild, or Vanity Fair?
3: Toto.
1: Toto's Christy.
0: And?
3: B.
1: B is incorrect. We did get a show me
0: indeed
1: in there.
0: Yeah.
3: Toto.
0: No, no, Sharika.
1: Sharika, you said show me. What's your guess, Sharika?
3: I'm going to win with A.
1: A, Walk the Line is correct.
0: Nice.
4: Rule number one, don't propose to a girl on a bus.
0: No.
4: You got that? Rule number two, don't tell her it's because you had a bad dream.
0: Not on
1: a
0: bus.
1: Not because you had a bad dream.
0: All brought to you by Sweet Deals. Get half off deals right to your email, McKenzie. Reese Witherspoon trivia continues. Question number two. Remember your buzzers, ladies. Reese moved, I'll repeat that.
1: Yeah.
0: Reese moved home to divorce a guy in this movie. Was it A, Four Christmases, B, Sweet Home Alabama, or C, Election?
3: A. Toto.
0: I heard a show me.
1: Show me. Okay, Sharika.
3: C.
0: Say that again.
3: C.
1: C.
0: C is in cat.
3: Toto.
1: C is incorrect. We got a Toto.
3: B.
0: B is correct. Sweet Home
1: Alabama.
5: Look at you. You have a baby.
0: Uh huh.
5: In a bar. Now I got three more homes.
0: Because I've lost track. Do we have a tie ball game?
1: We have a tie game. This is for all the marbles.
0: Here we go.
1: In the movie. Listen to the whole question. In the movie Legally Blonde, what is the name of Elle's chihuahua? Is it Brutus, Bluto, or Bruiser?
3: Toto
1: is Christy.
0: Dang.
3: C, Bruiser.
0: Nailed it.
6: Hi, I'm Elle Woods.
0: Yes.
6: And this is Bruiser Woods. And we're both Gemini vegetarians.
0: So, Christy, $100 to La Bodega. Nice work. Sharika.
1: Sharika, well played. Hold your head high. That was well done.
3: Yep, thank you guys.
0: There she goes. Sharika, thanks for playing along. Christy, you hold on. We'll be right back, okay?
3: Okay.
0: Feel pretty good about that.
1: Yeah, what do we have next week?
0: I don't remember.
1: I don't know if we're allowed to say yet.
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8: Continuing to see new accidents. Hydroplaning might be an issue. Looking at the accident, 670 westbound past Genesee. The right lane is closed. Vehicle going the wrong direction. 70 eastbound, a stall at 18th Street Expressway. That's on the right shoulder. I'm Wendy with your Right Now Traffic.
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0: Well, Mackenzie, look at that. We got rain coming down.
1: Yeah.
0: All of a sudden, Prince pops up on the radio. By the way, 7:30. Just minutes out. Another shot. Chiefs Keenan Minson's scratch tickets.
1: With the Kansas Lottery.
0: We got you. 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

0: to mention earlier. Keep an eye out if you're on northbound I-35 down near Cambridge Circle there on 35. It is some standing water there in one of those
1: lanes.
0: Yeah,
1: it's Michelle, raining, so.
0: She mentioned that earlier. Mackenzie, most of us have two of these. No options. Most of us have two of these.
1: What?
0: I have two.
2: No.
0: Well, you're not wrong, but that's not the answer I'm looking for. And when I say most of us have two of these, I guess you would have been right on that, too. That's fine.
1: Yeah.
0: Come on. Most
1: you
0: of us.
1: You said no hints.
0: And I'm not giving you hints. I'm not giving you options on this thing. But think about it. What do you have two of in your
1: cars.
0: Life? Cars. It's not cars. It's not the
1: All right,
0: not
1: now
0: cars.
1: I've had two good guesses.
0: I know. 913-408-7949. Most of us have two of these. And I'm not giving you any options. Nothing. What do you think in the car right now? You're on the way to work. Maybe you're at work. You're thinking, it's Friday. I don't really want to be here today. Think about that. What do we have? Most of us have two.
1: Jobs.
0: That's funny, too. It's not jobs. I'm opening the phones. We're going to go one round of this.
1: Okay.
0: All we want to know, most of us have two of these. I want to see if anybody can get this right. All right? Anybody can get it right.
1: Nope.
0: Really?
1: Not
0: Did
1: that
0: I do
1: one.
0: That again? No, that was my
1: well,
0: bad.
1: Yeah.
0: Hang on. 94.9 KCMO. Most of us have two of these. What do you think?
3: Toothbrushes.
0: No, that's a good guess, though.
1: I guess I do have two. I have one for travel.
0: No, it's not toothbrushes. Okay. But keep thinking here.
1: Okay.
0: What do we got here? Come on. You know it. What do most people have two of?
3: The obvious answer is eyes.
0: It's not eyes. No body parts, Mackenzie.
1: Okay.
0: Nope. No body parts. Keep thinking. Phones are open. Call, text now.

0: Mackenzie, most people have two of these. Uh-huh. Let's go.
1: Phone chargers.
0: Ooh, that's a good guess, but no, not it. Thank you, though.
2: Oh, man.
0: 94.9 KCMO, what are we thinking?
3: Tattoos.
0: Not even tattoos, buddy. That's a great guess. Thank you. It's not computers on text. It's not toothbrushes. Nope. Not TVs. Pets. Oh, that's a good guess. No, not even pets. Hey, what do most people have two of?
3: What?
0: What do most people have two of?
3: I don't know.
0: What
3: do most people have two of? God, I don't even know. You caught me off guard. I was going to tell you a Reese Witherspoon joke.
0: I love it. Some people say credit cards. No, it's not credit cards. Two combs is not two combs. Now, if you think of an answer, you call us back, okay? 94.9, what do most people have two of?
1: Kids?
0: Not even kids, no.
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3: Pairs of shoes.
0: No, not shoes, no.
2: Boy, oops.
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4: I think maybe it's an alarm clock.
0: Alarms, good guess. Nope, not it, though. 94.9, what are you thinking on this?
3: Two refrigerators.
0: Oh, one in the garage, one upstairs. Oh. Not it, though. Good guess. 94.9 KCMO, what do most people have two of?
3: Is it parents?
0: Good guess, but no. It's something really simpler than that. It's something very simple. Keep thinking. 94.9. Most people have two. What do you got? Hello, 94.9. Most people have two. What do you got?
5: Well, you know, I don't, but I have a lot of friends that have a work and personal cell phone, so two cell phones.
2: Oh, I've had jobs where I had to have two.
0: Not two phones.
2: No.
0: 94.9. What do you think?
3: Mike, is the answer phones?
0: It's not phones.
2: Nope.
0: Two in a row there for phones. Nope. 94.9, what do you think? Most people have two.
1: Pets.
0: Not pets. Nope.
2: No, that's a good guess.
0: 94.9, most people have two.
1: Pairs of glasses.
2: Oh.
0: That's a great guess, but no. 94.9, most people have two. What do you think?
3: Pets.
0: Not pets, no. 94.9, last one here. What do you think?
6: Credit cards.
0: It's not credit cards, Mackenzie. All right, one more here. 94.9, what do you think that answer is?
6: Is it names?
0: It's not names, but good try there. Mackenzie, the answer is most people have two emails.
2: Uh-oh.
0: Email. You didn't think of that one, too?
2: I have more than two.
0: Well, how many do you need?
2: Well, I have one.
0: Never mind.
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8: Accident 29 northbound, the on-ramp from westbound 152, be ready to stop. Accident 670 eastbound before Genesee, the on the right shoulder, and debris in the road. 435 northbound before Front Street, the left lane closed. I'm Wendy with your Right Now Traffic.
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0: Thank you. Sorry. Mackenzie, you ready to play?
2: Yeah, I am.
0: Teamed up with the Kansas Lottery here. $100 in Kansas Lottery Chiefs Kingdom. Instant scratch tickets on the line. And one grand prize winner. Did you hear about this?
2: Yeah, it's a big screen TV. Extra $100 in Kansas Lottery Chiefs Kingdom. Instant scratch tickets and a $100 grocery gift card.
0: I was in Sam's Club the other night, and they've got now a 100-inch big screen TV. I don't know what this is in the grand prize.
2: How big is that?
0: I'm looking at this thing going, where?
2: That sounds like more screen than I... Okay.
0: I know. Anyway, I don't know what size the one is in the deal, but I digress. McKenzie, we need caller number 9, 10, and 11 right now. Callers 9, 10, and 11. Caller number 9, you're going to be in the driver's seat, but it's possible that caller 11 could win.
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0: Doing nothing. 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All right, let's do it. 9, 10, and 11. 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

0: Yep, she would. 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
0: Hi, we're back at it today on a Friday. This is our fifth day for doing this. We got this all next week, and then we're next Friday, a week from today,
3: then
0: we're
3: going to be
0: doing the grand prize. All right, let's meet all of our contestants. Right now, we got John. John's number 9. He's in control. Anthony is caller 10. Greg is number 11. Greg has a shot to basically pull off this whole thing today.
3: By doing nothing.
0: All right, are we ready to play, McKenzie?
3: Yeah.
0: All right, let's do it. All right, so John, tell us where you're calling from, buddy.
4: Lee Summit.
0: All right, John's in Lee Summit right now.
3: Love it.
0: John, one little question for you, okay? Which of the following three Chiefs players was kicked out of preschool for not sharing his checkers? Was it A, Travis Kelce, Kenneth Walker, or was it Jalen Royals? Travis, Kenneth, or Jalen, John? Who was kicked out of preschool?
4: Jalen.
0: You're going to go Jalen.
3: Jalen, okay.
0: Is Jalen your final answer, John?
4: Yes, sir.
0: Oh, no, John. That's not right.
4: Loser.
0: No. John, you try us next
3: not
0: week,
3: buddy. Not loser, but not just the winner.
0: Didn't win this time. John,
4: not
0: thank you, buddy.
4: Winner.
0: We're going to let you go. All right, Anthony is number 10. Anthony, that means we go to you. Now, here's the plot twist. It's going to be the same question for you. However, the twist is McKenzie has to pick which one. And she's got a 50-50 shot here, and you're going to tell me up front, before she guesses, do you think she's going to get this right or wrong, Anthony? Anthony, do you think she's going to get it right
5: yes,
0: or wrong?
5: I hear you. I think she's right.
0: You think she's going to get it right?
3: I think I'm right.
0: So, McKenzie, okay. I ask you, now that Jalen Royals is ruled out, you got a 50-50 shot here. Which of the following two Chiefs players was kicked out of preschool for not sharing his checkers?
3: Okay.
0: Was it Killer Trav or was it Kenneth Walker?
3: I think it was Travis.
0: You think it was Travis?
3: Yeah.
0: Guess what? Anthony?
5: What? Yes.
0: She's exactly right.
3: Yay, Anthony!
0: Anthony, we've got you $100 in Kansas Lottery Chiefs Kingdom Instant Scratch tickets right now.
5: Awesome.
0: There you go. Greg, you almost had it. You were so close.
3: Sorry, Greg.
0: One answer away.
6: That's all right.
0: All right, buddy.
6: Congratulations.
0: Greg, you have a great rest of your day, buddy.
6: Thanks, bye.
0: All right, so Anthony, you're also in the running for that grand prize, which is some pretty big stuff, okay?
5: Sounds wonderful.
0: There you go. You hold on, Anthony. Let's run through that grand prize real quick, McKenzie.
3: We can do that. So we've got the big screen TV, extra $100 in Kansas Lottery Chiefs Kingdom Instant Scratch tickets, and a $100 grocery gift card.
0: Loving that. And Friday next week, we do the grand prize.
3: Yep,
0: run, right?
3: That's how it works.
0: So Monday, this is back at 7:30?
3: Uh-huh.
0: That's cool. This is fun. I'll come up with some more trivia questions.
3: Okay, good.
0: Do you like more audio?

0: We'll all know. 94.9 KCMO. My name's Mike. There's McKenzie. Hello.
1: No problem. Hey, Jack from Overland Park. I'm thinking that the kid that gets kicked out should be Harrison Butker because he's a kicker, right?
2: Well.
0: That's pretty good. Now, you know, I should have thrown him in as an option. That's a great call, bud.
1: Well, maybe next time.
0: Maybe next time. Hey, you check us out Monday. We'll be back at it at 7:30, okay?
1: I'll see you then. If
0: I
1: didn't love you,
0: I bet you can't get one of the artists singing this song.
2: No.
0: Just guess.
2: Luke Combs.
0: You're kind of in the ballpark. Jason Aldean and Carrie Underwood.
2: Okay.
0: This song's 15 years old. And for people that like Jason and Carrie, it's 15 years old now.
2: Uh-huh.
0: So Jason Aldean's in town tomorrow night. In fact, his bus is going to be rolling into Morton Amphitheater, which that's going to be a great show. It's going to be a little hot tomorrow. But I bring up this, McKenzie, because... Nope, that's not what I want.
2: Nope.
0: Are there shows that you didn't want to go to, and then you go see them, and you're like, that was one of the best shows ever. Like, I'm shocked. Anything come to mind?
2: We went to see Hall & Oates was on a double ticket with Tears for Fears.
0: Yeah?
2: And I was like, ooh, Hall & Oates.
0: Yeah.
2: Tears for Fears.
0: They rocked it?
2: They blew the lid off the dump. It was amazing.
0: Blew the lid off the dump. That's
2: they
0: no thing.
2: Did. Okay, it was fantastic. Great.
0: All right, three come to mind for me.
2: Okay.
0: I told you about Josh Groban.
2: Oh, yeah, you had fun at that one.
0: Like, I was like, I do not want to go to that.
2: Yeah.
0: I'm like, I'm so glad I went.
2: Right.
0: Michael Bublé.
2: Oh, I believe that,
0: That's
2: too.
0: That's one. If he's ever back through town, go see that show. And this one's going to shock everybody. Another one that I'm like, I don't want to go, whatever. You ready?
2: Okay.
3: Blame it all on my roots.
2: Oh, of course. Are you kidding? That doesn't surprise me at all.
0: I did not want to go. And I thought, this is amazing. Everybody should experience this show.
2: Okay, you know I'm not a country music person.
0: No.
2: But I did get to meet Garth Brooks.
0: Yeah, tell us about that.
2: And he was incredible.
0: Yeah,
2: I loved him.
0: Was he?
2: I was like, I'm ready to, I'm on board.
0: So it's a memorable moment.
2: Well, also, we were in spring training and we were in the locker room and
0: Yeah.
2: He was partially clothed.
0: Okay.
2: But he was so nice and charming and charismatic. He was all the things you'd hope.
0: Phones are open at 913-408-7949. That is always our number. What was that show, man? You did not want to go. And you came out of there going, that was amazing.
2: Sorry, you have to pick up that name I dropped. It's over there.
0: Bragger.

0: There's McKenzie. These are the shows that the concert that came through town, you're like, I do not want to go. You
1: right?
0: get tickets, you get invited somehow, you feel obligated, you go. And you come out of it going, that was incredible.
1: Yeah, I never expected that.
0: Yeah, what show gave you the unexpected treatment? Go.
2: It was Train. Pat Monahan was, I was really shocked at how good he was.
1: Really?
0: Yeah, I agree with you.
2: Oh, yeah. He was opening for somebody else, and it was incredible.
0: No, I saw him in Napa, and man, that was an amazing night.
1: Really?
0: Yeah, he did a solo thing for a second.
2: Great show.
0: And his kid is amazing, too. Thanks for the call. 94.9, what show is it for you?
3: Actually, Paul McCartney.
1: I've seen Paul. I've gotten to see him twice.
0: Yeah, good on you. What's your name?
3: Alicia.
0: Thanks, Alicia.
1: Hey, Alicia.
0: 94.9, what show was it for you?
4: Man, I'll tell you what, it was Katy Perry.
1: Sure.
0: That's
1: Love
0: awesome.
1: It.
0: Thank you, buddy. Katy Perry. 94.9 KCMO, what was yours?
5: Well, I was in 10th grade, or a freshman in high school, and my mom got me tickets to go see Cher and Cyndi Lauper, and I was like, really? It was amazing.
0: I bet.
1: Yeah, I believe it.
5: She changed her outfit like 20 times.
0: Yeah.
5: I don't know how she did it, but yeah.
0: They have a way, don't they?
5: Yes, they do.
0: Hey, thanks for checking in. What was your show? Hello.
6: Hi. So my show was the Rolling Stones.
0: Come on.
1: All right.
0: Which tour do you remember?
6: It was about 10 years ago when you had Ed Sheeran. And so I went for Ed.
0: She went for Ed.
1: Okay.
0: All right, then. I will tell you, that's a show, too. You're thinking Ed Sheeran.
1: Uh-huh.
0: That is one of those, like, he does everything on stage. Loops all of his songs. It's just him.
1: Yeah.
0: One,
1: oh, that's
0: unbelievable.
1: Cool.
0: It's an unbelievable show. Do yourself a favor. Add that one to your list of shows.
1: Okay.
0: McKenzie, what else we got?
1: We have Kid Rock was one.
0: Yep.
1: And Wayne Newton.
0: Wayne Newton.
1: Okay. I'm not going to judge that. I mean, the man's
0: in
1: put in his 10,000 hours. I bet he knows how to put on a show.
0: He's got an amazing car collection, too.
1: Okay. Well, take your word for it.
0: Thanks for taking my word for it.
1: Yeah.
0: I'm glad you trust me after 3 years.

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0: Christmas this weekend. Am I reading that right? I think so. Mackenzie, these are the shows that you've been to. You didn't want to go. And you're like, after it was done, like, I'm so glad. That was amazing.
1: Right?
0: Hello, you're on.
2: Van Halen, when Wolfie, they're in Kansas City when Wolfie was playing.
1: Nice.
2: I'm a Bon Jovi person, and my husband's a Van Halen guy.
0: Yeah.
2: And it was great. It was great. I was like, yeah.
0: Wolfie is one of those guys, man.
1: That's
0: he
1: great.
0: Can rock it. That's for sure.
2: Oh, yeah.
0: And not to definitely. Mention, you got to see Eddie before he passed.
1: Mm-hmm.
2: Yes, I did.
0: Unreal.
2: I did.
0: If you get a chance, you want to waste a little time today at work, go Google YouTube, The Distance from Wolfie. It's all about Eddie.
1: Oh, my gosh. He is
0: video.
1: Amazing.
0: This one right here. And he plays all of his own instruments.
1: Mm-hmm.
0: I mean, this is all dedicated to his dad.
3: I'm so happy.
0: Hopefully you have some Kleenexes nearby.
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5: Still working on clearing those accidents. 29 northbound, the on-ramp from westbound 152. Be ready to stop. Slow and go 35 southbound at Levy and slow 35 southbound at Lamar. No big delays. I'm Wendy with your right now traffic.
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14: A few people asking, hey, Kansas Lottery, the Chiefs Kingdom Instant Tickets, are you doing that again next week?
15: Yes, we are.
14: 100%. Get that note in your phone for 7:30. We'll do that Monday through Friday all next week, and then Friday next week.
15: Grand prize.
14: You know it.

0: successfully reading your mind?
1: Well, Lawson's checking us in this morning, Mackenzie.
0: Morning, Lawson.
1: Appreciate you having it on. All right, text line.
0: So Ryan says, got to see Fleetwood Mac at Sprint Center. All the members were there. It was an amazing concert.
1: Absolutely, yep.
0: And Barb saw Slipknot with her husband, and it didn't go quite as well.
1: Barb, well done. Yeah, that's how I get back. I need somebody to explain something to me.
0: Okay.
1: I don't quite understand. So to go back here, let's run back to Jelly Roll.
2: While we're talking about liars, the internet is a liar too. It's the only time, the only city I'm going to speak about this, so break your camera phones out now. Me and my wife are best friends. We will always be best friends.
0: Nice.
2: We just got off the phone earlier today. Nobody cheated on nobody. She just did a whole podcast about it. You can go watch it. Every word of it is the truth. That will be my best friend forever.
1: Okay. Fast forward here.
0: Uh-huh.
1: So they are officially divorced. Talking Jelly Roll and...
0: That was pretty quick.
1: Yeah, his real name's Jason, but Jelly Roll and Bunny XO.
0: Right.
1: Divorced. But best friends, as of what you just heard. Now, this morning on my news feed, this came from Yahoo Entertainment posted this up on their X feed, which...
0: Okay, so that's probably a reasonable source.
1: Yeah, where there's smoke, there's fire. This is the quote they put up. Jelly Roll and Bunny XO are disregarding their lawyer's advice. The country star and podcaster, meaning Bunny and Jelly Roll, who recently filed for divorce, still plan to have children together despite being separately advised by the respective lawyers
0: I saw something about that.
1: What does that even mean? Like, somebody explain that to me. If you've gotten divorced, meaning clearly things don't work together for some reason, right? Why would you do that? Again, I'm not in their world. I don't know anything about it. I'm completely looking for the outside in. I just need someone to help me understand why you would ever, in a gajillion years, think that's a good idea.
0: It's not a decision I would make.
1: Okay, that's the diplomatic answer.
0: But
1: when you first heard me say that, what first came to your mind?
0: Why did you get a divorce if you wanted to have a baby together?
1: Exactly it. This makes no sense to me. If you in the car, you at work, seem to have some kind of rational thing that makes sense of that, please let me know. Because
0: yeah.
1: I got nothing.
0: Even AI doesn't know what to do. It's weird.
1: So,
0: who knows?
1: I just don't know what to make of it.
0: I know. It's an odd choice.
1: You think? It's very odd choice.
0: That's me saying that.
1: Which is saying something.
0: Right.
1: It doesn't.
0: I don't get it.
1: Some things don't compute. When they say the math doesn't math.
0: Right.
1: Or the math isn't mathing. This is one of those things. What else is going on behind the scenes we don't know?
0: Who knows?
1: Phones are open. What do you think?

0: of baffling. Jelly Roll and Bunny XO. Despite lawyers' advice, still want to have kids together.
1: Talking about having babies makes together after getting divorced.
0: No sense.
2: When you get divorced to have kids, you're clearly thinking about what's coming back in your taxes.
0: Oh. Why didn't we think of that?
1: Boy, you hate to think of that, but you're probably right.
3: Mike, what would you ask Travis if you got the chance? Never mind.
1: No,
3: I'd like. And Mackenzie.
1: I got to get out of here. Bridgerton streaming, Mike.
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0: That's a Van Halen news, McKenzie. If you haven't heard, David Lee Roth's tour got canceled, I think. What was it? Something to do with
1: tickets? Low ticket sales, yeah.
0: And then Sammy Hagar posts up on his socials. I believe this was yesterday. Kind of a heartfelt, hey, we got you, man.
2: Hey, Dave. Sammy here. I just got a call from Michael Anthony as I'm sitting down having my favorite cocktail about your tour getting canceled. And I want to say from the bottom of my heart, I'm sorry. I hope you're well. I hope there's not a physical problem. Honestly, Mike and I love the fact that you've been out there doing it, supporting the greatest band in the world that we were both part of.
0: I think that's cool.
1: Yeah, because they famously did not get along very well, but that seems sincere.
0: That totally did. I think it was more Dave trying to get along with Sammy. I think Sammy always tried to put the olive branch out there.
1: Yeah, and that may be true. And it's a lot of water under that bridge,
0: too. Do you remember Sam and Dave, the tour that came through?
1: Yeah.
0: And it was at Sandstone?
1: It's crazy.
0: That was a night where I just remember thinking, Dave had a better Eddie. Anyway.
1: Yeah.
0: So Sammy's back on tour. He's going to be back in Vegas with the whole band.
1: In September.
0: Best of Both Worlds.
1: Yeah, residency there.
0: Ooh. I may have to hit that up. Vegas trip.
1: You and I, we could.
0: I wasn't thinking.
1: We could
0: you.
1: Go.
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0: Gonna be nothing but rain for most of the day.
1: Oh man.
0: Hopefully tonight out at Starlight for Sarah McLachlan. There's like a window between like 5 and 9.
1: A lot of folks excited about that.
0: Yeah. Hopefully it holds off for that show. That'll be a good one tonight. Plus the weather's gonna be perfect.

0: Art class we go, right, yep. Mackenzie? There you go.
1: It's time for your daily dose of respect with Mike and Mackenzie.
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6: Trouble spot accident, Kansas side 70 westbound at College Parkway, and the left lane is closed. Eastbound 70 on-ramp from College Parkway, if you're ready to stop for the accident there. An accident 35 northbound past 119th right shoulder. I'm Wendy with your Right Now Traffic.
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2: Okay.
8: Obviously, working with you was pretty tough. That was, honestly, working with you, I don't want to embarrass you in front of the Harper's Bazaar crowd, but...
3: Wait for this.
2: Okay.
3: I don't know if it's just me zeroing in on something here, but Matt Damon and Anne Hathaway.
2: Yeah.
3: Just saying.
2: Oh, come on.
3: I'm just saying.
2: They are both happily married people.
3: I'm just saying.
2: People can have chemistry without it being a thing.
3: I'm just saying. See what you think.
2: Okay.
3: There's about 40 other seconds to that piece. I'm just saying.

0: fun, the old pickle con down at the convention center.
1: Oh, okay.
0: That's going on this weekend.
1: They're going to be busy.
0: Okay, Mackenzie, I need your help here. This popped up on my news feed today. All right, okay. It's Matt Damon and it is Anne Hathaway. They're doing the whole run for.
1: Oh, they've been everywhere.
0: Everywhere. So now, I want you to think about this in the context of this. They're both happily married, mm-hmm. and they've been married for a long time. And they all have kids. She's pregnant right now. So I want you to think through this from this mindset. You're married. How would you feel if your spouse answered questions like this? Are you ready?
1: Yeah.
0: Here we go. Anne and Matt.
2: How did taking on the role of Odysseus challenge you both physically and creatively, and what was the hardest scene for you?
0: All right, valid question.
3: Obviously, working with you was pretty tough.
2: Duh.
3: That was, honestly, working with you, I don't want to embarrass you in front of...
0: Okay, how are we doing so far?
1: Fine.
0: Okay.
3: The Harper's Bazaar crowd, but I said to Chris when we shot, because that the whole scene, the movie kind of comes to a head in this scene that we have.
0: I just feel like he's nervous here, answering this question with her.
3: And so I'd been working on it for months and months, and I looked in your eyes, and that was it. Like, I got completely transported. I swear to God,
2: amazing.
3: And Chris said that scene, you know, he was really excited about how it worked, and I said, that was Annie. I swear to God. I'm serious. In a way, it's happened to me before in my career with other actors, and it's the most wonderful thing. It's like surfing a wave, and you don't even have to think about it. You're just off.
0: How do you think about that?
1: Oh, I'm fine with that.
0: You don't sense that he seems kind of nerd? Like, I think he's...
1: No.
0: I think there may be a secret crush with her.
1: I don't think so.
0: You don't hear? Okay.
1: I have no problem with that.
0: All right. Well, then my whatever.
1: Of course, I went to Australia with a coworker without my husband, so... You have to remember that.
0: That's right.
1: Shared a tent with them on a sandbar once.
0: Why did I think Mackenzie could give me any advice on something like that?
1: I'm really not someone to gauge this
0: at
1: all.
0: Complete waste of time. Great.

0: Adam McKenzie. Kevin Hart's got his new comedy, 72 Hours, hitting.
1: Oh.
2: In for a treat, man. I think you're going to be blown away, of course, by the likes of Marcel and everyone else. But the movie is exactly that. It's what this is. It's me trying my best to figure things out while this younger group of guys puts me in my place.

0: How did we miss this? I mean, seriously.
1: What?
0: It's National Tequila Day.
1: Oh, it is?
0: Yes, indeed.
1: Oh, man.
0: I think we did this when we first went on the air, Mackenzie. We had that whole discussion about the certain alcohols, the certain spirits.
1: Oh, yeah.
0: That you won't touch again.
1: That we're done with.
0: Yeah,
1: I do remember that.
0: I think it's safe to say that all of us have that one thing. Dude, we're never touching that again.
1: Yeah.
0: It only took one time, and it's like, nope, not doing it. I told you what mine is.
1: I remember having a bad tequila experience in college. But
0: do you remember? You remember what kind it was?
1: Cheap.
0: Well, that was your first problem.
1: Right.
0: No, it was this stuff called, I called it cinnamon water, but it was Aftershock. And it comes in this, like, cool-looking bottle. The bottle's what got me. The bottle comes in, and it's like this cinnamon-flavored whatever it is. Uh-huh. I don't know what the base was, but, boy, that stuff. Next morning, I never wanted to touch that again.
1: No, thank you.
0: No way. It only took once, too. Just Plain Dave can attest to that.
1: Oh, boy.
0: I'm telling you.
1: That's the Wayback Machine.
0: So, what is it for you? It's the National Tequila Day. That has to be tequila. But what is that one alcohol that, man, you are never touching again? And why? It's the why part that's kind of funny.
1: Mm-hmm.
0: I didn't even know what happened.
1: Well, it was Just Plain Dave. I can tell you what happened.
0: Whose couch is this?
1: Right.

0: Is it called Contral? Contral? What is that stuff called? It's a brown bottle.
1: The word Contral. I don't know.
0: Anyway, that's another one. Not ever touching that.
1: Okay.
0: All right, it's National Tequila Day. So, of course, every other year or so, McKinsey like to ask the question of, what was that first alcohol that you're like, I'm never touching that
1: you're
0: again?
1: You're finished with that.
0: We maybe did that a little too much in excess. What about you? Go.
2: Well, it'd be the screwdriver, the orange juice, and vodka.
1: Yeah.
0: Now, what if you changed up the vodka? You went a little bit more top shelf on that instead of the basic that they throw in there.
2: Right.
0: Not happening.
1: Maybe, maybe not.
0: He's like the smell. I can't even think about it right now.
2: I don't even know if I've even drank another glass of orange juice since my junior year in college.
1: Oh, yeah.
0: I don't blame you, buddy.
1: I'm sorry.
0: I don't blame you. 94.9 KCMO, what was it for you?
3: Jaeger and Red Bull.
0: Jaeger. Nope.
1: No.
0: I can't
1: Hard
0: handle
1: pass.
0: It. The smell. I got to walk out of the room. Next up.
4: It was root beer schnapps.
1: Ooh.
0: The schnapps got you.
1: That just doesn't sound
0: Wait,
1: great.
0: I didn't even know they made a root beer version of schnapps.
1: I mean, I'm not judging. I just, oh, no.
0: So,
4: but the kicker was I went to a party and got drunk, like throw up drunk.
0: Oh, no.
4: And I went to A&W root beer the next morning.
0: Yeah.
4: I had to go and smell root beer all day.
0: Take it from us, kids. It's not worth it.
1: Yeah.
0: Not worth it.
1: It is not.
0: Moderation is your friend. But man, there's just some. You know what I'm talking about. That smell.
1: Oh, I know.
0: Like if I'm in.
1: You don't. Hey.
0: Yeah.
1: People are getting ready for work. It's Friday.
0: Okay. I'm the one that's taking it too far?
1: I'm just saying.
0: You see who I work with over there?
1: Okay. Well.
0: Wait, are you getting sick?
1: I'm just trying to help.
0: You feeling all right?
1: No, I feel fine.
0: Getting a little queasy?
1: No.

0: Boy, you are.
1: And if you are also a super comedy nerd, you know that back in the 70s, there was a production of the musical Godspell in Toronto. Now, stay with me. Because these people were babies.
2: Never heard of it.
0: What?
1: Babies in the cast.
0: Okay.
1: Okay, Victor Gerber. He's an alias.
0: Right.
1: He's a character actor. You've seen him everywhere. Martin Short.
0: Know
1: are you
0: him.
1: Familiar with Martin Short?
0: I am.
1: How about Eugene Levy?
0: I know him.
1: Andrea Martin.
0: Nope.
1: She's from SCTV. Paul Schaefer.
0: Know him.
1: Dave Letterman.
0: Yes.
1: From David Letterman.
0: Uh-huh.
1: Gilda Radner.
0: Know her.
1: David Thomas.
0: Nope.
1: Goo, woo, goo, goo, goo, goo, goo, goo.
0: Okay, thank you.
1: Yeah. That's a murderer's row of talent.
0: Okay.
1: So they were all in the cast of this production of Godspell. And I've always thought, I want to know the story of the show.
0: Right.
1: Because they all talk about it.
0: Uh-huh.
1: So Judd Apatow has decided to make a documentary.
0: Of course he has.
1: It's called You Had to Be There.
0: Yeah.
1: And it is playing the festival circuit right now.
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3: And I thought, that is the most tragic thing I've ever seen.
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6: Accidents and delays, 35 northbound accident past 119th, right shoulder, 35 northbound past 87th, left shoulder, 435 northbound before Midland Drive, use a center lane. Exit closed, 70 eastbound to Turner Diagonal. I'm Wendy with your Right Now Traffic.
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8: Well, looks like you hit a nerve there.
9: Yeah, 4115 says the documentary sounds amazing. I love Godspell. I love all these actors. 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
8: Where's it going to be streaming again?
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0: 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Okay, quick question for our group here. Would you want to ever stay in Dubai at the Royal Hotel?
1: Probably not, because I'd have to fly there.
0: So in the car world, there's this person that I follow. Her name's Supercar Blondie. Okay, and she always is finding these, like, amazing rides. But she's also found the most expensive hotel suite. Are you ready for this?
1: Uh-huh.
0: It spans two floors. It's got four bedrooms.
1: Who needs this?
0: Private infinity pool. Apparently she needs it.
1: Okay.
0: And a dedicated butler team, a private cinema, a library, a formal dining room, and an Hermès bath products all through it. What do you think that costs per night? Because it just got dubbed as the world's most expensive hotel.
1: $20,000.
0: Keep going up.
1: $50,000.
0: Keep going up.
1: $100,000.
0: $100,000 a night.
1: Wow. Wow, that's
0: pocket
1: ridiculous.
0: Change for you. Pocket change.
1: Yeah,
0: for
1: me, that's nothing.
0: Get McKenzie three nights.
1: I spent that on bath bombs last year.

0: Let's do it, McKinsey. Give me your heart to make it real. Or else forget how Rob Thomas there. Matchbox 20. Carlos Santana.
1: Man, that was a monster hit.
0: Boy, it really was, wasn't it? So I'm always intrigued with how bands come up with their names. So this popped up on my newsfeed today. Of course, Rob Thomas, lead singer of the band Matchbox 20, right, which all of us grew up with.
2: Sure. 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
3: 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And we looked at it and somebody said Matchbox 20. And I asked some drunk frat boys next to me, hey, like, what do you think about, would you go see a band called Matchbox 20? And he went, Matchbox 20! And I was like, that sounds really good when you yell it.
1: Let's work for him.
0: So it sounds better when you yell it. So anytime we're thinking of a new feature for the show, I guess if we want to do it, we just yell it. Makes sense?
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It's a wet one as we kick off our Friday. We have rounds of rain through early afternoon, generally on the wet side, and some of it could be heavy at times. It dries out later today. Your afternoon and evening plans look good, still very pleasant. It's going to be cloudy, but highs in the upper 70s today. Enjoy that, because tomorrow, 90 with very high humidity feels like 105. From KCTV, I'm First Warren 5 Chief Meteorologist Luke Doris.

0: There's just some words in context, Mackenzie. When I hear certain words, I'm like, oh, it's like nails on a chalkboard to me. All right. So yesterday I'm in line to get pick up lunch. Mm-hmm. And by the way, it's 94.9 KCMO. My name is Mike.
1: Good morning.
0: That's Mackenzie. Thanks for having us on. So I'm in line picking up lunch yesterday, and these young people were in front of me. And anytime I hear this word, it's just like just nails on a chalkboard.
1: Mm-hmm.
0: Oh, that's dope.
1: You don't like dope?
0: I hate it. I don't know why.
1: Okay.
0: You can say any other word possible. I just hate when that gets used in context. And we had a manager here at the radio station. He was here for like a second, and then he was gone. But he would use that. Oh, that's dope. But I'm like, are you just trying to like? It didn't fit his character. But he would use that word, and I was all. It just. I don't know. I just didn't take him as seriously when I heard him using that word. So if you could ban one word from the English language, Mackenzie, what would you be banning?
1: Well, I thought of the first one, and I thought, I think everybody's going to say that, so I put that one aside.
0: Okay. Well, write it down. We'll see if people...
1: Okay.
0: And if you're thinking of a word, if you could ban one word from the English language, what would it be? Start calling us or text us right now. What would yours be, Mackenzie? Is it dope?
1: Am I allowed to say it on the radio?
0: Well, good Lord, you should know that. Well, hold on here.
1: No,
0: Okay, go ahead.
1: I know I can say it, but...
0: We didn't preview this.
1: I don't like the word...
0: Let's hear it. Come on.
1: Panties. I don't like that word.
0: Why don't you like the word panties?
1: I just don't.
0: That's funny. Your face is even kind of weird.
1: I know. I don't like that word.
0: Oh, I don't like that word either. No. Mm-hmm. That will be the word. That's going to be the one.
1: But yeah, the word I wrote down is the one I think is going to happen.
0: All right. So mine is the word dope. Mm-hmm. Yours is going to be...
1: Panties.
0: That's hilarious. Boy, what a spread.
1: Don't
0: here.
1: Like that word.
0: Okay. What about you? Banning one word from the English language, what would it be?
2: Rad. R-A-D.
1: Oh, okay. Doesn't like rad.
0: Rad's gone. All right, that's what we're talking about.
1: Oh, we've already had it on text, by the way.
0: That's hilarious.
2: Oh, okay.
1: Oh, not that one. No, the one I thought.
0: Okay, well.
2: Oh, the one you thought. Mm-hmm. Okay.
0: We can't keep up with you, Mackenzie. All right, let's go here. 94.9 KCMO. What one word would you ban from the English language?
3: Well, I got to say, I disagree with dope because I'm like, hey, Mike and Mackenzie morning show is dope.
0: Well, in that you case, it mean? Works. It does have a good ring to it.
3: Dope is a good one.
0: So that works,
3: the
0: buddy.
3: One that I would have to delete would rhyme with delete, and that is yeet.
0: Wait, what did you say?
3: My kids, yeet. Y-E-E-T. My kids have always said, you got to yeet this, you got to yeet that.
1: Oh.
3: And I'm like, what does that even mean?
0: Right, no kidding.
1: Okay.
0: When you find out, let us know, buddy. I'm glad he called. There's Rico there right there. 94.9 KCMO. What word are you banning from the English language?
4: Kudos.
0: Oh, kudos.
1: Kudos, okay.
0: All right, then. Thank you very much.
1: We just got bruh. On. I'm not a big fan of bruh.
0: Oh, man, Mackenzie, you see what time it is?
1: Uh-huh.
0: Oh, crud. Let's do this. 913-408-7949 is our number. What one word would you be banning from the English language? We're back at it next.
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0: You can ban one word from the English language. What are you banning?
25: Weenies.
0: Even if it's beanie weenies?
25: Weenies. Oh, my God. My mom would say, let's have weenies tonight. And I'm like, oh, my God, they're hot dogs, not weenies.

0: Don't start that yawning yet, McKenzie.
1: Sorry.
0: What are you doing? TGIF, man, it is Friday. It is Mike. My name's Mike. That's McKenzie.
1: Your name's Fred. What?
0: Huh? All right. Words you'd ban from the English language if you could. One word. Let's go.
2: Hey, Mike. How about a great quote from the great Hank Stram, matriculate?
0: Good Lord. I don't even know what that means. What does that mean?
1: Matriculate. It means to graduate.
0: Oh. Okay.
2: No. Do you remember when he used to matriculate the ball down the field?
0: Wait,
2: remember?
0: Did you just say McKenzie's wrong?
3: You're wrong.
2: Yes.
1: I have to look that up then.
2: Yeah, look and see what matriculate means.
1: Matriculate. To enroll or be formally admitted as a student at a college or university.
2: Really? No.
1: You're wrong.
0: Then you're wrong, Greg.
2: I guess I am wrong. Well, okay.
0: Doesn't that...
2: Lord, mark that day. Mark that day on the calendar.
0: Well, see how I feel now? Every day working with
2: every
0: her.
2: Every day, buddy. Uh-huh. Every day, yep.
0: What do we got on text, McKenzie?
1: Well, we got the word I had again.
0: Okay.
1: There's another bruh and a bro.
0: Uh-huh.
1: Let's see here.
0: Bro. What's up,
1: bro? I know. People agreeing with me that panties is horrible. One person wrote the word that we are all thinking of.
3: Moid.
1: There it is.
0: There it is. Right there.
1: We've had it on text. It's the first call we've had.
0: Golly.
1: That's the number one.
0: That took longer than I thought.
1: But couldn't even write it all the way
0: couldn't
1: out.
0: Couldn't even write it all the way out. That's funny. All right, we'll keep trying to guess that word. 913-408-7949 is the number. Call, text. Let's go.

0: Yeah, I think Moist is taking a cake.
1: Yeah, that's the number one.
0: Hello.
2: All right, I'm going to go back to the hot dog thing and say glizzy.
3: Glizzy?
1: Is that even a word?
0: I've never heard that in my life. No. What does that mean?
2: Yeah, these kids today are referring to hot dogs as glizzies.
1: Not a real word.
0: But, oh my gosh, I don't know how any parents keep up
1: that's
0: with
1: crazy.
0: Stuff.
1: Yeah, I can't keep up.
0: Where did you hear that the first time?
2: I've heard it on YouTube videos. My 10-year-old says it.
1: Oh, no.
2: And it's just irritating.
0: Glizzy. All right, then. Well, hey, I appreciate it. Thanks for expanding our horizons.
1: There it is. A modern slang for a hot dog.
0: All right,
1: okay,
0: then.
1: Learn something every day.
0: Appreciate you, my friend. Thank you. Yeah, Bannon.
2: Thank you.
0: 94.9 KCMO. What's your word?
4: Like.
0: Oh, yeah.
1: I'm guilty of that.
0: Man. I find going back and listening to stuff we've done, it does come up a lot more than I'd want it to. Good call. What's your name?
5: Some people are every third word. My name's Larry.
0: Larry? All right. But Larry did not use it at all in this
1: Thanks,
0: call.
1: Larry.
0: Good call, Larry.
5: <Thanks.
0: laughs> I was testing him.

0: KCMO, Mike and McKenzie. What were you saying?
1: So do you remember, we all remember Kesha, right?
0: Yes.
1: She had an encounter at her home when a raccoon tried to get into her house through an open window.
0: A what did?
1: A raccoon.
0: That's what I thought you said.
1: Went like this.
2: Hey, you come away. Get out of the house. Go. I'm scary. Go away. Go.
1: Raccoon's just sitting in the window like, sup? Like, not going anywhere. Right. So we did interview the raccoon. He had this to say.
0: Okay.
2: The party don't start till I walk in.
0: Well done.
2: Hey, you come away. Get out of the house. Go.
1: I was saying.
2: Go. I'm scary. Go away.
0: I'm scary.
2: Go. Dude.
0: Yeah. Pretty good stuff.
1: That raccoon was not scared of her.
0: If I've got my pick of things in the house, it's not going to be a raccoon.
1: No.

0: Don't think. Just do.
1: As always, Chip Gaines, you're waiting.
2: All right, baby girl.
1: Groot.
3: I'm Groot.
1: Anybody else here? Oh, Rob Thomas.
4: That sounds really good when you yell it.
1: Yeah, from Matchbox 20. Thank you. Just because Roller Coaster Girl was amazing yesterday.
5: I'm a Scorpio, though.
1: I'm a Scorpio, too.
6: I don't know what that means.
5: See?
6: I still don't really know what that means, though.
1: Well, get with the program. Also, we got some advice for this weekend.
7: When you get divorced to have kids, you're clearly thinking about what's coming back in your taxes.
6: Oh. All that and legal advice.
1: Uh-huh. What time's go time tonight?
6: 5:40.
1: Thank you. Big Red.
8: Oh, baby.
9: Let's go, baby. Let's go. Let's go. Let's
10: Come
9: go.
10: Come on. Let's get out of here.
11: Whoa. What?
12: The same has
6: I love that.
1: That never gets old.
3: I'm good.
1: Thank you. Well, Mahomes.
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16: The rain chance drops off quite a lot for the afternoon, and your evening plans generally look good. A spotty shower can't be ruled out, but otherwise the main thing is enjoy the nice, mild weather while we can. Upper 70s with cloudy skies before tomorrow rolls in, and Saturday is going to be much hotter and more humid. 90 feels like 105. Sunday, even hotter. 96 feels like 110. From KCTV, I'm First Warren 5 Chief Meteorologist Luke Doris.

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0: 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Move over!
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Michael O'Brien on for Dave Fogle one last day. 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
25: The morning rain thins out and we turn drier for the afternoon and evening. Still a chance, but it's just lower and your plans overall look pretty good. Highs today, comfortable in the upper 70s. We've got cloudy skies, but soak that in because the fantasy's about to come to an end. We are so much hotter. Summer's revenge. By Saturday, highs near 90 feels like 105. From KCTV, I'm First Warn 5 Chief Meteorologist Luke Doris.

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15: The rain chance drops off quite a lot for the afternoon, and your evening plans generally look good. A spotty shower can't be ruled out, but otherwise the main thing is enjoy the nice, mild weather while we can. Upper 70s with cloudy skies before tomorrow rolls in, and Saturday is going to be much hotter and more humid. 90 feels like 105. Sunday, even hotter. 96 feels like 110. From KCTV, I'm First Warren 5 Chief Meteorologist Luke Doris.

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2: 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But I gotta say, you're not the only one affected. We've all seen it. You got that good friend, somebody in the family who you know is struggling with joint pain. 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
20: The morning rain thins out and we turn drier for the afternoon and evening. Still a chance, but it's just lower and your plans overall look pretty good. Highs today, comfortable in the upper 70s. We've got cloudy skies, but soak that in because the fantasy's about to come to an end. We are so much hotter. Summer's revenge by Saturday. Highs near 90 feels like 105. From KCTV, I'm First Warn 5 Chief Meteorologist Luke Doris. 90.

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The weekend we've been waiting for. That's right, another awesome 80s weekend on the way. 94.9 KCMO.

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Well, it's true. She's got a coffee table book coming up. The Madonna Into the Groove coffee book. In October, pictures of studio sessions, live performances, and some hotel room moments. 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

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That's it for me. Mike O'Brien filling in for Dave Fogle. He's back next week, and I'll see you back on the air here pretty soon. Hang on for Steve-O. Kicking off another awesome 80s weekend next on 94.9 KCMO.

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12: The rain chance drops off quite a lot for the afternoon, and your evening plans generally look good. A spotty shower can't be ruled out, but otherwise the main thing is enjoy the nice, mild weather while we can. Upper 70s with cloudy skies before tomorrow rolls in, and Saturday is going to be much hotter and more humid. 90 feels like 105. Sunday, even hotter. 96 feels like 110. From KCTV, I'm First Warren 5 Chief Meteorologist Luke Doris.
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18: The morning rain thins out and we turn drier for the afternoon and evening. Still a chance, but it's just lower and your plans overall look pretty good. Highs today, comfortable in the upper 70s. We've got cloudy skies, but soak that in because the fantasy's about to come to an end. We are so much hotter. Summer's revenge by Saturday. Highs near 90 feels like 105. From KCTV, I'm First Warn 5 Chief Meteorologist Luke Doris.
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When was the last time you booked a stay at the Ameristar Casino and Hotel in Kansas City? 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

All next work week at 7:30 a.m., Mike and Mackenzie will do a couple more rounds of Name That Chief and give you a shot at $100 in Kansas Lottery, Chiefs Kingdom Instant Scratchers tickets, plus that grand prize they're drawing for, which includes a big screen TV, $100 in groceries, and another $100 in those instant tickets. Guess what? They've also got some VIP access training camp tickets to give away in the 8 o'clock hour next week.

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1: There's a stalled vehicle here on 435 northbound past Stadium Drive on the left shoulder. You're also going to be seeing a crash here on 670 eastbound to I-35 southbound with the right lane closed. I'm Sage with your Right Now Traffic.
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21: Mainly cloudy and cool this evening with temperatures in the middle 70s. That'll feel nice. A stray shower on the light side is still possible through the overnight hours. And a new first warn for Saturday with a heat index around 105. I'm First Warn 5 meteorologist Mike Nico.
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1: Well, there's a crash that's closed an exit here on 670 eastbound to I-35 southbound. Use an alternate route. And some congestion on I-70 eastbound from 31st back to 23rd. I'm Sage with your right now traffic.
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But we especially appreciate those of you who are listening in Smithville. 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
1: There's congestion here on 35 northbound from Antioch Road, backed up to Shawnee Mission Parkway, and a two-vehicle crash on 435 northbound before Midland Drive on the right shoulder. Be prepared to slow down. I'm Sage with your Right Now Traffic.
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18: Mainly cloudy and cool this evening with temperatures in the middle 70s. That'll feel nice. A stray shower on the light side is still possible through the overnight hours. And a new first warn for Saturday with a heat index around 105. I'm First Warn 5 meteorologist Mike Nico.

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0: Right now traffic from the Certified Transmission Traffic Desk.
1: There's a stalled vehicle here on 435 southbound past Eastwood Trafficway on the left shoulder. Looks like there's also a two-vehicle crash on 35 northbound past Santa Fe Street with the left lane closed and some congestion backed up to 151st. I'm Sage with your Right Now Traffic.
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Tomorrow night at 7, get ready for the dancier side of the awesome 80s weekend with DJ Kirby's Dance Party. And if you happen to be up early on Sunday morning, 6 a.m., it's a classic edition of the American Top 40 Countdown with Casey Kasem from this week in 1980. And music from Pete Townsend, Paul McCartney, and...

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I'm Steve O on the radio. And just for the record, you can stream these awesome 80s weekends on any Google or Alexa device that is hooked up to the internet right now. Thanks for doing that in Odessa. Looking at your website for Odessa, it says here you're perfectly well-rounded. Thanks a lot for tuning in.

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It's 949 KCMO.

0: Right now traffic from the Certified Transmission Traffic Desk.
1: Some congestion here on 35 northbound from 127th back up to 151st. Looks like you're also going to be seeing some slow traffic on I-70 eastbound from 31st Street backed up to 27th. I'm Sage with your Right Now Traffic.
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21: Mainly cloudy and cool this evening with temperatures in the middle 70s. That'll feel nice. A stray shower on the light side is still possible through the overnight hours. And a new first warn for Saturday with a heat index around 105. I'm First Warn 5 meteorologist Mike Nico.

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